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Praise the Lord from the heavens. 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

0: 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Then we are who you need. 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

0: but didn't be firewood. It drew dear here, and one said, why am I your said you sure to what sort of call?
1: But then we don't know you.
0: Is that a patch of park?
1: And I saw balance what you
0: come. How?
1: Who more you and yes, the Padina, and I said, it don't know the house of firewood. Who are you? Kunun Ghana Limited at Aroma. But then, Mr. Q, I pay. I didn't know what's out of and commodity. I mean, what did I say? 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Do also a rock or Kunun Ghana Limited.
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0: Thank you. Beko yema sa diaba.
3: I like that. FDA, shusha sa, eje di enkara to imu ajia tumuse eye.
4: Charlie, I stress. Oh, senior, what be the issue?
5: Bro, another one caught up in a game. I nearly get them this time. Charlie, the over 1.5 messed me up.
4: Oh, Charlie, sorry. But wait, you don't get refund for your loss?
5: Nah, bro, that thing's half day. You hear some before?
4: Yeah, soccer badge they do. Them they call them soccer chance.
5: Ah, Charlie, you sure?
4: Oh, but why I for lie you? Just make your stake on 10 plus games with odds of 1.30 or more. And when it's full, you will get your stake back times 3. Come see my bets.
5: Hey Charlie, this be interesting, oh.
4: I know, right?
6: Soccer Chance rules are simple. Bet on any of your favorite soccer league games with odds of 1.30 and more. The total number of games should be 10 or more. Now here's the catch. Lose just one out of the many and you'll be rewarded 3 times your stake. This advertisement has been vetted and approved by the Gaming Commission of Ghana. Bet responsibly, not for persons below the age of 18. Gaming can be addictive.

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1: BBC News with Caroline Nichols. Australia has launched an urgent review after an AI agent belonging to OpenAI hacked a government healthcare portal. The government has set up a task force to examine what happened and whether laws were broken. The second-in-command of Tigray rebels in Ethiopia says they're in a state of full-blown war with the federal government. Emmanuel Assafar told the French news agency his forces were fighting alongside local armed groups in the neighbouring regions of Afar and Amhara. China's stock markets marked their worst trading day in a month as investors expressed frustration that a trade truce between Washington and Beijing was extended for a shorter period than many hoped. The US Treasury Secretary said heavy tariffs on both sides would remain paused until January. A US judge has temporarily blocked President Trump's move to ban three news outlets from the White House and has ordered his administration to reinstate their access. CNN, MS Now and Politico had called the ban a blatant violation of the constitutional right to a free press. Ukrainian officials say six people were killed when a Russian jet-powered drone attacked a warehouse outside Kharkiv where people were sorting fruit and vegetables. Earlier, two people were killed in Kyiv. The Polish government says a fire at a Starlink satellite communications station in central Poland was an act of sabotage. A minister said the fire had engulfed the power station and the generator with the aim of disrupting internet access. A study has found evidence that elephants in Kenya use dozens of different medicinal plants to treat themselves. Researchers interviewed local people living and working alongside the elephants in the Mount Elgon region. They now want to find out if the elephants can lead them to medicinal plants that could be useful for humans. BBC News.
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0: Nada's Peace Square. It is now time for DigiTrend, where I serve you with all the happenings in the world of entertainment. So if you are ready, guess what? I am also ready. All right, guys. So I saw this video this morning. It's about Florence Obini. And I was waiting for a press release be out or Ricardo, I've changed my name, or this is how I identify as, this is how I want to be called. I want to see something. And also, I didn't want her to change like her name. I want her to maintain Florence Obini. Like, I want her to be bold to say that this same name, I'm keeping it. Ibia said that, oh, several times. Because me, should I marry? And that name sounds good for my brand to be amazing for years. I'm not changing it too. Unless maybe a hand time, you know, like 24/7, not all days. That's, I'm like, let me just put all of these behind and move forward. Then I will change it. But if you're also man searching, we will face. We will change. So, now so I'll play this audio. And audio nankasan, wankasan, the 100 bekon. And the audio people are winching. So, this is the audio.
1: Yes, yes. That is it. Oh, music name, they say.
2: Queen Florence the Lioness.
1: What is that only Florence of being named him?
2: Cow.
0: This one, yeah, doesn't need any church room. So also find the Queen Florence the Lioness. Away from that. But also talking about Florence Obini, I feel like, is it Nias? That lady is a good friend, and I'm hoping Obia Rimba Honin Tim na on Titsa Honin Tim, because that lady has actually helped her. And also, I think I saw a video of Florence Nebano, named Obaba Himbi. Especially pastors one in Bano. A kubi womb on water bro. Shine their way and shone my befrim. Or baby them naughty. I saw him having a tattoo. I don't know if it's fake. Around his neck. I don't know if it's fake. If it's real, my baby me, I support too. If it's fake, why will I? Yeah, if it's real, yeah, I be gang, I support. But if it's fake, there, why will I? If it's real, it's why will I too. But that boy there is different too. If you see any money, he's different. What can I hear? Obin in the bending point, and can I yampa? He's different. I like it for him because media, if I'm a hobby, you know. And I like the way if you're sure a snake and this lady. I've seen two ladies that one if you and one if you can't cry. One if you can't cry. But because of Florence, they can mention each other's name. So beautiful. One lady was fighting a fear, and I knew my mommy would be loose. But immediately, Florence now started buying. And I opened him kado, or betcha the moon cross, what I got, or betcha on the airport one. The lady did a video and said, Mimi Bagana, ebi a fiadi onuni adajaba Bagana. I was so happy she mentioned the fierce name because these people are coming together to fight Obinim, and I'm for it. I'm for it, pa. Yeah. And I also like the way Florence is not talking. She doesn't talk. She's not saying anything bad about her husband. Even this name, she didn't even state that I have changed my name. You know, she didn't state that this is it. You know, usually it would be a kabab back at the moment, would be a friend flowing, so being in bio, the music, the menu, and jeho. But she hasn't come out to say anything, and I just love that about her because, sa semi sinawa sempoye de, na eka bebrea, oma wasam ne se kra. Oma bibia say kwa. No why da upo na enye. And I love the way wa handle issue no. I love it for her. I'm hoping ekwan be boy amanu obenya gigs be bring me bishra no. Ehun. E nyame win shana na ngu obenye ne maase o. It's for her. And this is the mistake some of you do. Hey, I'm back to you people. You know when people are healing, they are not healing for themselves. They heal to shame the other partner, which is wrong. That one, you're not healing. When you're healing, people have been detaching, they didn't heal. Example, when we say detach, okay? Detach, when we say detach, and then pour everything into yourself. Some people, when they are in their that state of loving themselves, when the guy calls, they see the call, they don't pick. No, we are not saying don't do that too. We are saying that normally, even if you are busy, you pick up. But this time around, we are saying that when you are busy, do whatever that you are doing. When you are done and you still want to talk, you call the person back. But it's not like tit for tat. That one, you are not healing properly. It's like, and then you didn't heal. You are not healing. That is it. So if you are on a healing journey, don't say, me, I'm fine. Oh, me, Jan, and Pun, why I come? That one, it won't do good for you. Do it for yourself. Don't do it for the guy. If you do that for the guy, it means that you are still in love. You are still pouring into him. But if you channel all your energy to yourself, do everything that, oh, I want to look good. I want to hit the gym. I want to, you know, live on a balanced diet. I want to do this. It's for you. It's not to shame the other person. The other person upon Bautim, they do this to shame the other person. So that's how to heal. So please, decenter men. I'm not saying don't love men. I love men. I love me some man. I love men. But decenter men. Decenter men. Decenter men. There is one person that will move on quickly. That is Cardi B. Cardi B is, you can't shame the shameless. She will move on quickly. And also, it boils down to you having your own money. That is it. Lots of people are in relationships where they can't leave because they don't have their own money. Some people don't even have a place to stay. And so, immediately they date you, they bring their clothes. Or chando or the tuaba. I chando the tuaba. No, you what say? One, I wonder what is supposed to say. Now, that one, even if the guy is beating her, she can't leave because that is it. And I have another thing for you. Some of you, you give passes to men, then you give passes to your friends, your female friends. Let me break it down. Your female friend won't wish you on your birthday, and you won't wish her on her birthday. Your boyfriend won't wish you on your birthday, and his birthday, you wake up at dawn to wish him because he's your boyfriend. What's the difference? Break it down. Some of you, your female friends would on the woo nyonko bia nene nye fine, on the nakasa, on the unko konsum, on the nakasa keke, en yene nakasa bio. But that your boyfriend will cheat on you in your face. Will hype the other lady in your face. Will even post the lady, let you see. He will even block you or take you out, or he'll let you see. And you are still there. You are a pick me. That's all. You are just a pick me. Some of you, when you're on Kuni Bibi Bewa, so Koja me, Becado, me was a ye, may day, wo boyfriend, auntie, we invite you, may sim Thursday, Kucha be. The maybe, Elizabeth, it's sim Thursday, a coin punch and Nelson, because I butcher bent Nelson Denton Franco. It's sim Thursday, smile my ching, only a ye, and do.

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